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But the moon

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If you want a partner, take my hand. Or if you want to

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1: About this next song, maybe too much talk. 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This song is Someday, Bloody Someday.

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That's the next song. Okay, well, okay, never mind. 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

0: 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Cause I gotta have faith, faith, faith. I gotta have faith.
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1: You know, I've heard people say that too much of anything is no good for you. But I don't know about that. Many times you shed love. Well, it's just never enough. Oh, yeah, yeah. It's just never enough, you guys.

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1: Talent of Mr. Keith Scott on the Spanish guitar. The song is called... You're right, actually. I should dedicate this song to all the lovely ladies here this evening. It's called Have You Ever Really Loved a Woman?